0: at Talking Dispatch, they directed us to the Rosa station, and they said we might get canceled on the way there. So I give my ETA of 1 hour and 15 minutes.
1: Copy. You got a lot of feedback.
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0: 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Are you guys ready to roll?
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0: 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That's all I got.

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0: 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We make it to the fire, actually.
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0: Also, I'm aware of that hotel situation. As soon as I get any information, I'll let you guys know.
2: Seven, copy. Thank you, Riverside Airport, LZ coordinator.

0: see on McCarty, it sounded like the fire was approximately 2.5 acres, almost had line around it, and they did contain the spot fire that happened, so good practice if nothing else.
1: When I talk to dispatch, they say they got aircraft on it, they're making real good progress. Don't be surprised if you get canceled. I'm like, nah, man, we're good. We'll just start driving and whatever happens, happens. You're right about that. Good job, guys. Everybody showed up quickly.
2: 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And just 77, just confirm you copy traffic.
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0: We have 1063 in between Rubidoux and Valley, westbound and eastbound. So far, UTL, we'll call this a false alarm.
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0: 1421, we're making a right on Ramona Stewart's way. 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
1: 75. 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
0: Yeah, you're real broken, man. We'll catch up to you when we do.

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1: 77 Mercy 8 with a 10-minute ETA to inland. You got me now.
2: Patrol 7, into 68, Richard said Charlie response. 28210 East Worcester Road, RBC Command 6.
1: Over at the intersection of California Avenue, waiting for you guys.

Disregard tones and printout. Truck 76, small animal rescue, Alpha response. 29137 Fall River Lane,

0: sir.
1: Yes, loud and clear.
0: Okay. All right, guys. Left on California Avenue. And I believe they're probably going to hold us to the end of the shift at Del Rosa, just so I think. Still rolling it, and I'll go slow and show you guys the way. But I believe everybody got the address to Del Rosa.
1: I'll stay with the truck. You kind of left us there, so if you want to go ahead and get to Del Rosa and see if anyone's there that you can make contact with, maybe you can cancel us sooner than what we're needed or whatever that looks like.
0: Okay, copy that. I didn't leave you guys, man. I'm just trying to get you guys to go find out what's going on, man. If it was an assignment, I would have got some kind of briefing, find a location, and I'll go to Del Rosa. See what's going on.

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0: 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We're in the general area of CMS with AMR. I mean, that's further to where you go.
1: I have diabetic problems, Charlie responds. 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

0: 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Per our survey, the signal report from a passerby advised north of the elementary school between Santa Anita and Elmira.
1: 9, Singleton Road, 1 mile.
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0: property.
1: Thank you, 75. Yes, Mr.
0: Yeah, we're good to CL, AMR 10, but I'm
1: yeah.

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1: What's your plans from here? Looks like we can get off at 88.
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0: 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The area 4455 normal lane. On our RH 220, fly to the attack well.
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1: 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Red Mountain and Trumbull the Ranch Road.
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1: Patrol 23, how do you copy Paris? Are you two, tone 8?
2: Paris, Patrol 23 copies you loud and clear. Can you show Patrol 23 responding in water center 28?
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1: Engine 3169,
0: Paris. 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This is going to be a legal outside fire out by locals. 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

25 and 243, traffic collision, Bravo respond, eastbound intersection at mile marker 142, Harvest 10-4.

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1: Silver Lane on Harvey, looking at 5. Engine 86 person Charlie, respond. The Chevron at 16770 Napier Boulevard, S is en route, Harvey, looking at 5.

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You're unreadable.

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Interstate 10 east, west of Date Palm Drive. 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

17-54, pending 7-2-8 units for jurisdiction. Traffic collision high mechanism required, Delta response. California Avenue, cross of West 7th Avenue, RE, CFX 12.

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Flight 3115, all units responding to the vehicle fire on California across the Stetson. Report of a fire, vehicle on fire, extending into the vegetation. Utilize RU-2 and CDF TAC-12. Hemet engine 4 also responding. Engine 3170, Paris. Engine 3170, AMR's at a walk gate.

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0: On the reports we've got, is there anyone reported trapped in the vehicle, or are all parties out?
1: Paris, only a the report from the RP and an additional report, but nothing noted if anyone's trapped. Battalion 3115, confirming copy.
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1: Hey, Trex, if you hear me, we're going to start driving back up the hill at 2000. 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
1: Car, you too.
2: Paris, go ahead.
1: Paris, California, IC. 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
1: Guys, we're going to head back to Idlewild, and we'll just get out of Del Rosa area. You guys can fuel off some food and all that good stuff once we get out of the bad area, I guess. I don't know what I'm trying to say.
2: So if you're heading back to Idlewild, let me know what your ETA is so I can let this guy know. Can't call him till 8 o'clock, you have to call him at 2000.
1: Yeah, I copy. I'm on the same page with you. We're just going to get out of Del Rosa to find food, that's all.
2: Yeah. You guys came out to the food, you guys can slow rolling. I'll just at 8 o'clock, I'll call them and give them an hour of ETA. I'll call
1: it out when you get there. Yeah, I guess your ETA would be good to report to dispatch and we'll all have the same about time.
2: Somebody else has any other ideas?
1: Okay, and I think that was exit 90 or something like that, but yeah, we'll find it.

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0: California SC releasing this 7-inch report. They should be coming available. We'll be up there for another 5 to 10 minutes.
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2: 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Of course, RP's phone is dead, unable to contact. 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
1: On the report, you know, 45,000 is across the park, please. 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
1: Sunburst 1. Sunburst 1, can you start engine 2 side by side on its side with first and 10?
0: Correction,
1: that's Tonga engine 1. Tonga brush 1, I'm sorry, it's Tonga engine 2.
0: The rest 1 says Tonga engine 2 is committed to an additional medical.
1: Can you start engine 92 then, please?
0: Tonga brush 1, just give her when you have a 10 rescue.
1: Tonga brush 1, that's affirmative at this point.

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Interstate 215 south, south of 4th Street, DHP's en route, RPC command 6.

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0: Virginia 2435, copy, just confirming this is going to be a grill.
1: 26, unknown medical, Bravo response. 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

0: call in the area, diabetic problem, supply response, blood business, start a human.
1: And yes, they're going to be committed for a while. We're up to about 8 houses with the smell of gas in the area.
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Station 38 with regard to tow. Engine 38, Engine 18, auto versus pedestrian, Delta response, Wallace Street, cross of 35th Street with RSO en route, RBC Command 5.

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1: 85, sir.
0: Paris is 85. It's going to be an overheated vehicle. We're waiting on the tow or SO, whoever gets here first to leave.
1: Did 85 sir, copies. Did the vehicle owner start a tow or did you need one from RSO?
0: This is an 85. The vehicle owner has started his own tow. We just need someone to block for him on the off ramp, so we're going to stay here until then.
1: Did 85, I copy. I'll get you an RSO ETA. Goodbye.

0: 71, Medic 71, diabetic problems, Alpha response, 73182, Adobe Springs Drive, RVC Command 12. Engine 85 Paris, RSO's so dispatch is advising that a deputy's been on scene for 10. Just confirming there's no deputy there.
1: Paris, engine 85, he's making his way back southbound on the 15.

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Your scene is clear center, 24055 Pacific Road, RBC Command 6.

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RVP 6.

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1: Traffic. Paris, Quint 90 negative. I was asking if you had traffic for Quint 90.
0: 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Sir, for Quint 90.

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0: Engine 11, Paris copies, Battalion 2, confirming copy.
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2: Paris, Engine 11, reading the notes, is the address given the RP or the location of the suspected fire?
0: Paris, address given was of the suspected fire.

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0: Five, press

Quad 2, traffic collision, Bravo response, 17th Boulevard, cross of Paris Boulevard, in front of the Chevron, RVC Command 5.

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hazmat 34, hazmat support 34, responding with engine 58, hazmat injury, Bravo response 28950, San Mateo Canyon Road, RPC Command 5.

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3: 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Call is down 3154. 525, false, alpha response 25081, Ballast Treary Road, RBC Command 8.

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1: Semi. For additional comms.

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We were able to copy the train departed prior to your arrival.

3164. Paris 3164 will be on hospital follow-up RCH.

for public assist flooding Omega response, Minton Road, cross of Juniper, correction, Juniper Flats Road,

Charlie, Charlie response via the ANSA, assisted living, 5881 El Palomino Drive, room 149, RBC Command 5.

0: 54.
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0: 71, medic 71, unknown medical, Bravo response, Cook Street cross at 04 Drive, RBC Command 12. Engine 54, please.
1: 54, water department should be EMWC, confirmed off another hydrant.
0: 54, engine 54, medic 71, unknown medical, Bravo response, Cook Street cross at 04 Drive, RBC Command 12. 54, I copy. Jim, I am giving you an ETA with them now.

Herbicide City in 2010.

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0: Harrison's in 17 something. I got two semi trucks involved in a traffic collision with moderate to major damage. I'm going to take the Inland IC at this time.
1: Engine 17, Paris, copy to me. 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

0: 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From Doris, I see. 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
1: 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Alpha response 16610 Grand Avenue, RPC Command 6.
0: Doris, can you re-respond? 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

Medic 33, search for a search for the response. 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

0: 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Are we commencing?
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4 outside fire, but response 25365 Winter Circle Drive,

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Best I'm going to drive from 1 to 3.

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1: 64, sir.
0: Engine 64, we've driven north and southbound on Temesco Canyon Road. It appears to be dark, overcast clouds in the area. We're going to go UTL.
1: RS1 ground. RB6 command 6, copy the hazard.

0: 76. Area just confirming Navajo and Cherokee. Okay, are you still in contact with the RP?
1: Visitor 176, sir, that's a negative. RSO had an open landline call came from RSO.
0: We'll be investigating, we're still in the area.

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1: This is SG4, confirmed outside rubbish fire, about a 1x1 spot. Fire containment time is probably about a minute after on scene time for available.
0: First step, 7:31.

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Pepper Walla, engine 76 DT, respond with engine 25, dramatic injury is over response. 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
1: 9 Paris, go ahead.
0: 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Are you able to have the homeowner come outside or somebody mute at the street? The addresses aren't matching with the call's address.
1: 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Re-advise your previous.
0: Paris, is somebody able to come out and meet us at the street? The addresses on the street are not matching with the address for the call.
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1: 10-9, Paris, just confirming you have visual flagger of the street.
0: Paris, 10-9, affirmative. The correct address is going to be 22207. 22207.
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Savita, 6900, Texas Avenue in the parking lot, 695.

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0: 25, we'll medicate to 620Q. 625, medic 620Q. We're going to go ahead and gain access off of Idlewild. If you can go through Idlewild Arts and see if you see the RP or anybody at that assigned location on the upper portion.
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Say possibly near 19311 Avenue C, 19311 Avenue C. My location is further rapidly. 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

with engine 5656, final medical Delta response, Dump Road, Crossroads, Lamb Kings Road, up Highway 79 northbound before Dump Road, RV 277.

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0: 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And 82, temperature copy dispatch.
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0: 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Are we dismissed?
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0: 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Dillon Road, cross the Palm Drive with our storm team, clear to enter.
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you can show us that scene. This is going to be to the rear of the Bubble Home Park in the drainage with engine, Corona Engine 7. This will be confirmed a 20 by 20 homeless encampment fire with minor spread into the vegetation. Corona Engine 7 has knocked down prior to our arrival. I'll be the Temescal IC. 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

0: 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Met up with RSO on scene of the traffic collision, Lima Knight cross at Etiwanda. 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

safety.

8.97, traffic collision, Bravo response, Central Avenue from Central Avenue and Highway 34, off ramp of RS1 route, RP 6-9-6.

Avenue, room 5. Direction, room 2, 25, RPG 10.

0: 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Confirming if Corona SMQ ever made it on scene.
1: SMSYC, that's affirmative. I've also released them. Currently at scene, available. Additionally, I'm going to be releasing Corona Engine 7. They should be coming up available shortly. The fire can also be shown controlled at approximately 50 by 50.
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Italian 43, engine 6, engine 55, on 291, wind 90. Seven collision. Entry to pilot execution. Summerwood run. Interstate 32 south. Cross the dam. Boulevard off ramp. 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

0: 14B and all units responding to structure fire on Tyrell Street. This will report. First unit on the scene unit, Tyrell IC, utilize up to attack 7 primary or 14B.
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3: 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We do not have a water source. I will be the Sherry IC. 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
2: We're UTL. You confirm it is the right exit from Central. We're going to head north on 215 to Ramona.
1: 101, the RP is no longer at the location and was not with the patient.
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1: 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They're doing construction right now, so it's just dust getting into the alarm system. They've notified the alarm company.
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0: 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If you have nothing further, we're going to be available. 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

0: Barry 461, you can show us on scene, no cat connectivity.
1: I'll be showing you assuming the Avenida IC, confirming you're resource sufficient, which is yourself.

0: Copy, Star 247.
1: Squad 6 is confirming if you were able to make patient contact. Additionally, there are updates and notes in the call.
0: Squad 6 affirmative. 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
1: Sir, copy.

0: Paris Squad 2, we are on Paris. We've gone south of Sunnymead. We're going up north to East Hemlock. We're actually going to turn around, but right now we're GTL. Do you have anything further?
1: I just want to contact RSO.

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1: Squad 2, RSO should be there in less than 1 minute, but nothing further.
0: Copy that. Squad 2, UTL, Jose 1.
1: 1354.

Really responding to this incident will be Battalion 33, Hazmat 34, Hazmat Support 34. Utilize RBC TAC 11.

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0: 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Dockery crossed on Highway 74, respond on RPC Command 6, RPC Pack 7 in the area.
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2: There, I did 61, request for spot 61.
1: Village Mobile Home Park, 70260, Highway 111 at the bus stop on RBC Command 12.
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1: Paris, Airtex 310 and RU2.
0: We have multiple reports of the brush on fire spreading south. When on scene, utilize RBC TAC 7, the time 311 confirm heavy traffic.
1: Yeah, for about a minute, I'll give you a report here in a second.

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1: Press Club is request to expedite RSO.
0: Additionally, five additional engine companies. I'm up a structure threat here pretty quick.

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1: Paris, copy, go ahead.
0: Okay, at scene, it's going to be in a homeless encampment, approximately 2 acres. Light flashy fuel that has transitioned to brush does have wind on it. Do have a road system, hopefully it holds at the head off of a structure threat on the right flank. You got 5 additional engines, a water tender, RSO to Highway 74. Potential if it gets out across the roads, we're looking at about 10 to 15 acres. But Highway 74 is immediately threatened.

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0: 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Last unit of RBC command, re-advise your traffic.
1: 3166, distance 5, response to vegetation, fire trailer response, Dockery cross on Highway 74. Respond on RBC command 6, RBC tax 7 in the area from 74.
0: Last unit of RBC command, re-advise your traffic. 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
1: 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I'll take two additional engines and cancel the remainder of that. Fire's currently sitting about 1 acre heavy fuels. We're starting to get a little bit of line around it now. It's holding to a two-track road, almost no spread. Updated commitment time will probably be about 2 hours for the resources I do have assigned. I should be able to open Highway 74 once I get some of the resources off the road here in the next about 30 minutes.
0: It is going to be in San Jacinto. Engine 3166, engine 5, cancel your response.
1: 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Paris 3132 at scene, approximately 2 acres in light grass. Holding at a slow rate of spread, it's pushing up against the railroad tracks. I'll assume the San Mateo IC.
0: Paris copy. So are you assuming it'll be the Hamner incident in Hamner IC? 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

0: 24 rate of the fire has been stopped. Currently what I got, probably about an hour and a half to 2 hour commitment time for the resource at scene. I will hold on to the two engines. We can cancel request for the water tenders. They're coming from a ways out. I'll use the two engines that are coming.
1: Engine 70, updated location, 364 North Palomar Avenue. We'll update it in the call.
2: Request is shut down. The railroad tracks both directions at 6:04. The Cheyenne 3150 is in public.

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1: I'd like to make a resource request. Two water tenders and two additional engines, any type. Good.
0: Ready to Aspen with a minister to the fusion.
1: Aspen, minister.

0: not full directions of traffic from River.
1: Attack. The confirming both lanes of traffic for the railroad have been shut down.
0: Have a right, seafarers, affirmative. Right, seafarers, so Dick, we have Tinker 72 in route with UCF 50.

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1: Paris, additionally, I'm Tinker 140 and route with you via 1519. 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On Alessandro, west of
2: the Paris, I see, copy. 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You said engine 36 and water tender 36 as task force, as well as engine 22 and engine 66 are my additional resources.
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1: Copy, I'm on scene. Transition with utility 3132. I'm going to make them off. I'll take the Hammer IC. Quick update, holding at about 4 acres. Getting a copter on scene overhead now. Making good progress with the hose lay. Potential for 6 to 7. Let's go 3 to 4 hour commitment time for all resources.
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0: 3-0 Paris, how do you copy?
1: Morning to Emmett from the Cactus incident, and currently over Ontario. Did you want us to respond to the fire scene for the Dale?
0: Paris, that's a negative. Air attack 330 is almost on me.

0: Bravo Paris. As you're approaching the scene, we have 5 Hotel Tango out of San Bernardino. Respond.
1: The 5 Hotel Tango at scene, 3 to 4 acres, light flashing fields, low res, red. Kept it out of the riparian area. 605 is going to go to work. I'll get with the IC to do a resource relief break. IC, if you can meet the air attack on air to ground, please.
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0: 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Tinker 72 loaded back to him at ETA 1535. 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
1: Prepare to time horizon. Your cell fire contained to the 100 yard dumpster. It's going to be probably an hour to 2 hours of mop up.
0: Paris, copy, showing you assuming landfill IC. Hammer IC, Paris, go ahead.
1: Paris, Hammer IC, here's a quick update. Fire's holding at 4 acres. We got hose lines around it. All fixed wing have been released. We're going to keep 605 working here for the next 15 or 20 minutes. Updated commitment time is going to be 2 hours, and that's going to include a full closure of the railroad for that full 2 hours until we can get hose lines and equipment on the correct side of the track.
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0: 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So we report with black smoke inside. We do have RSO and Radoslav AMR. When I was to utilize RVC TAC 7 primary, RVC TAC 4 secondary, Battalion 2 can be copy traffic.
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0: 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Test 2. Reading the notes, we're going to proceed in with caution. All of eyes on scene.
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1: Paris, engine 7 has been released from the 74 incident.
0: 1557. You're clear for quarters.

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1: Squad 61, Paris.
0: Paris, Squad 61 on scene, two-story residential, nothing showing. Auto still on scene, we do have evacuations in progress. Nothing showing, we'll be in investigation mode. You're going to have the balance stage, we'll be monitoring check.
1: Correction, Squad 61, Paris, copy. So we have a Santa Cruz, correction, cruise IC, Battalion 2, confirm the copy traffic.
0: 9-2, copy the rock.
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Additionally, what is my resource rundown?

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1: 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My additional structures response. 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

0: company been started?
1: 76 negative. We'll start. Edison.
0: And 3111.
1: Last thing on Victor Command 6, we advise you were covered.
0: 3111, I'm available. I got a second column showing from the 59s area. I'll be en route that way. Do you have reports of a work too far?
1: Time 3111, press copy 1616.
0: Of a second fire.
1: Receiver. A fire. We have a response being started. Orange Avenue crosses Old Elsinore Road.
0: Okay, yeah, the incident was Captain 101. I'm en route for the new incident.
1: Crew is ICA, comes in, he's got copy and valid.
2: Terminated, units will become available via water.
0: Yes, they just said units available from the highway incident. Highway 74 incident.
1: 1516.
0: Paris, tell me,
1: sir. Tell me, through Paris.
3: I have transition with cruise IC. I'll now be assuming IC of the cruise incident. Accountability is par. Continue the 15-minute check, please.
0: Update
3: on the fire. Fire's been knocked down. Small room and contest fire in the Delta side of the structure.
1: Traffic Battalion 2, correction, cruise IC 1617.
0: How do you copy?
1: 111, first copy is loud and clear. How do you copy on zone 3?
0: 76, you ready to copy a pull number?
4: I have a large call shown. I'm talking to the floor captain.
1: Go ahead.
4: I want to make sure I got an air attack and two tankers on it, please.
5: It's going to be 4760977E is an echo.
1: 1617. That's affirmative. Confirm you'll be responding to the incident.
0: I'm just a couple minutes out with a well-established fire. I just want to confirm, RU2 will be CDF TAC-12, and what's going to be the air-to-ground?

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1: I'd like to grab the type 3s that are on the 74 and then get them started this way.

0: 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Crew 2 responding.
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2: 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Still making my way in. 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
3: Assuming the orange I see, approximately 3 to 5 acres, moderate rate of spread with wind on it, fires being pushed from the west to the east. We'll have a structure issue here probably in about the next 10 to 15 minutes. I'll take 5 additional closest any type engines and I'll get your reporting location here. Potential from what I can see probably be anywhere from 50 to 100 acres. It's going to hope it gets held up by a couple 2-track roads.
1: Copy you assuming orange IC. I copy your request for 5 additional any type engines at 1626.
3: I'll get your reporting location here. 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

0: 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Unknown address is, I'll give you one for now. You can cross-reference for me. 222-52 Yucca.
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1: RP did not answer the
4: Paris. We will be utilizing Oakland 5 and Oakland 2 for the additional fire.

0: Habitat 310 is off base, stand by for the orange is in ETA on the east.
1: Your ETA was broken, read by
0: 34.
1: 310 Paris copies. Orange, I take a friendly copy.
0: 3167 is asking for the death.
1: 7633.
0: 4 is in the area to attack.
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0: Yeah, were you able to get an ETA for medicine?
1: Negative, they were started at 1619. We'll call back with an ETA.

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Class 2, Snyder 1, cleared at 2,500 below and hold 3 miles out.

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1: Would you like us to return to quarters or respond to the veggie fire in Mead Valley?
0: Here, we'll attach you the call now.
1: 3173, copy.

310, that's to the orange, this is to me, orange air attack. Break IC air attack, I'll meet you on here to ground. Alright, overhead, looks like the head has slowed down at that property, kind of off the right shoulder. Only access part right now is left flank, left shoulder. Take one drop with the S2 is going to do pretty good, and it'll bring the copter in.

0: try to get a bunch of equipment with mud on it if we go across the bottom. We'll be going live here in a couple minutes. 7-2 air check. That's what's called the right flank, so opposite side. Tie into that dirt road that's kind of a half circle shape, and then bring it up the left flank past that engine, and just short of that structure. Let's do a full load 3. You got that drop. Ground crew is clear. I'm looking for hazards right now. I don't see anything big. Probably some low-level power lines. You'll be clear to maneuver.
1: 83 copy.
0: 72, how's it going? Left flank.
2: 9 when you have them in. Unless you can't, I see your operation.
0: Take her in the last

0: Mr. Division 9. Attack 310, attention. Oh, I'm already here, attack. Did you copy my trap? The additional two takers.
1: RRU2.
0: 5 copy, RRU2.

0: 3, the ground station 61. Paris Battalion 3115 is released from the hammer incident.
1: 3, just short of the structures. Clear maneuver.
0: Attack for an assignment.

0: it down there nicely, kind of got a good right to left drift. I'll put you on a load and hold Emmett. Break, copter 605, I'd like you to proceed in. Let's see if there's any work for you.
1: 5, information only, updated this location, Shell gas station.
0: 72, got you coming up, and 605, got you coming in. 9 Papa Juliet, I'm going to release you.
2: 72-73's got you inside, 6 o'clock, no faster.
3: 84, traffic collision, proper response, can't move away across the meadows, park center.
0: You guys are released. Thanks for coming. Do it, bud. 605 air attack. You guys want to put your down, go get some water real quick and just get the active fire on the left flank. Just head towards the return line.
4: Also, one lane fully blocked.
5: Barbara, somebody's request for 2 flatbed tows and 1 lane block 1643.
0: Orange IT, Orange Air Tech, here we go. Alright, got a good return line on the left flank now. Fire activity is picking up right there next to it. Copter's coming in, they're going to drop the crew off and get the water. Get some drops on the left flank. They're not going to keep one tinker in orbit with return.

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0: 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And place the tanker 72 on a load and hold Hemet. 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

0: I'm resource sufficient what's on scene. I'll keep the two water tenders. You cancel the third one. Battalion 3119 is assuming the orange IC. Battalion 3111 is the orange operations.
1: Four pairs. 234, which plane is blocked for DHV? Which lane is blocked for CHP?
2: Eastbound travel, center blocked.
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0: Orange IC, air check, go ahead. Let him know on air ground.
3: Five displaced. Have the missile landline to myself, please.
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0: Sergeant Attack, releasing Tinker 7-3 to him at full ETA of 1702. Operations, Air Attack, there you go. Go ahead with your shot.
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0: 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I just released last Tinker, Helitac crew's getting picked up and then let the copter and us be going available here shortly if you're good. Anytime. We'll talk to you later, man. Thank you.

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0: 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Do you have nothing further? I'm coming available.
1: 92 Paris, copy to report from Arthur to advise the mail. 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